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The afterworld. 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

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Wanna make you mine. 4, 5, 6, come on and get your kicks. 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

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Really wanna make you mine. 4, 5, 6, come on and get your kicks. Now you don't need

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My desolate room. 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

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If the future isn't bright, at least it's colorful. So burn the ship, come spring. They fail, fail and try again. Fall off a cliff, succeed and fall

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They invent each other, ever new. Still they won't have a different view of everyone or anything. Defend themselves against the whims of fate. Question the statistics, accelerate the status quo. Deny the rules of gravity.